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1: Now if you go to picture show, baby, don't stay too late. All I'll have to do is just sit at home and wait. You know I'll be round to see you about 21 minutes to 9. You know I come round to see you every night about 21 minutes to 9. Now you know it never squabbles whenever you go out. All I do is sit at home, sit around and pout. Baby, I'd be around to see you, Lord, about 9:30. You know I always come around to see you just about 21 minutes to 9.

About 21 minutes to nine. You know I come round to see you every night just about 21 minutes to nine. Now you don't have to worry, 'cause you really know my call. If I ain't there at 9:45, don't look for me at all. You know I'll be round to see you about 21 minutes to nine. I come round to see every night just about 21 minutes to nine.

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2: Digging a tee.
1: Looking neither to the left nor to the right. Looking neither to the right nor to the left. 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
2: Gosh, a drugstore.
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0: Now, look here, miss, I'm a traveling man, a salesman that never fails. But if I'm not mistaken, that song has taken the wind clean out of my sails.
1: Let me pick the story up for you. Months have passed, the gals out walking like before.
0: Like before.
1: Looking neither to the right nor to the left. Looking neither to the left nor to the right. She come near that loafer's rendezvous with the traveling salesman leaning in the door.
0: In the door.
1: And she don't even peek towards the left, but she takes a little quick one to the right.
0: Then the traveling salesman got her in the web, the spider caught her.
1: Did she act the way she ordered?
0: Did he get a kiss?

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1: Well, I'm going to find it kind of hard to live up to all those things you were saying, but if it includes swing...
0: It does, just that. American swing.
1: Okay, then let's go with the Jump for Joy Choir. The title song from the show, Jump for Joy.
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He humped his back, but he wouldn't kick. 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Mouse a-chawin' on the pantry door. 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When he gets through, he'll sure be sore, 'cause there ain't a darn thing in there. Hound dog's howlin', so forlorn. Laziest dog that ever was born. He's howling 'cause he's sitting on a thorn, just too darn tired to move over. The tin roof leaks and the chimney leans, and there's a hole in the seat of my old blue jeans. Now I've ate up the last of the pork and beans. I just can't depend on nothing. Cow's gone dry and the hens won't lay. The fish quit biting last Saturday. Trouble's piling up day by day, and now I'm getting dandruff. Grief and misery and pains and woes and debts and taxes, and so it goes. Now I think I'm getting a cold in my nose. Life gets tasteless, don't it?

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1: And we're off and running. 20 seconds early. I hit the button too soon. Oh, well. Glad to be with you for this episode of Give the Drummer Some. Good morning, good afternoon, good evening, wherever you are and whenever you are listening to the sound of my voice. The voice of me, Doug Shulkin, live in Pittsburgh. The first of five big shows coming at you on your Drummer Stream Friday. Uncle Michael's Hinky Dinky Time live from Lawrence, Kansas follows at 12 noon. 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Acid Jazz Hands with Bronwyn from New York City, 7 to 9 p.m. And Tiger Tea with Kat from Philadelphia, 9 to 11 this evening. Five shows between 9 a. and 11 p. Beautiful day here so far in Pittsburgh. And we'll aim to keep it beautiful on the inside of your head, from ear to ear. Who knows where we're going to go? Well, actually, I do. Starting off today in Norway with some traditional folk fiddling and some joik a cappella singing. The sounds of folk music from Norway. In this opening set, that's where we're headed first off the bat. Hope you have all your shots. Strap in. Let's go to Norway on Give the Drummer Some. Good morning.

Music from Norway in our opening set. Intermixture of a cappella vocal wonders like that piece from Ingvild Marid Buengarnas, captured on the Okora collection, Traditional Music of Norway. And fiddle music. Solo fiddle, duo fiddles, and trio fiddles. Alchemical in their interactions. Opened up with the fiddle trio, Harding Fellow Trion, or the Hardanger Fiddle Trio. Aslak Bals. It's a Folkways record from 1956. Lappish Joik, J-O-I-K, Joik songs from Northern Norway. And the songs of the Joik, the ancient traditional singing style of the Sami or Lapland people of Northern Scandinavia and Russia. Joik songs are not songs about things, telling stories of things. They are songs that evoke the manifestation of the thing itself. The essence, the spirit, the persona of the individual, the animal, the place, the setting. That's interesting. We heard Lars Skjervheim, the beloved folk historian and occasional performer Sondre Bratland, fiddle player Sigbjørn B. Osa, music from the family group Familien Halbakken, and the voice of Kirsten Brattenberg with Ale Moller on synthesizer on that particular piece, providing the drone sound. Also plays harmonica and bouzouki and other instruments on that record. Finished up with that haunting number, Rikabal og Gudbjorg from Ingvild Marid Buengarnas. Music from Norway, set number one on today's Give the Drummer Some. I'm Doug Shulkin. Moving now to a piece performed by the Ensemble Avant-Garde. 1995 recording of Earl Brown's Tracking Pierrot. Earl Brown, a close associate of John Cage, created the notational concept called open form, a style of music construction that was hugely influential on the downtown scene in New York in the 80s, especially John Zorn. Much of Brown's work is composed in fixed modules with idiosyncratic mixtures of notation, but with the order of selection left for the conductor to decide during the performance. Material is divided into numbered events or on a series of pages. And the conductor uses a placard to indicate the page, with their left hand indicating which event is to be performed, while the right hand cues a downbeat to begin, and the speed and intensity of the downbeat suggests the tempi and dynamics. On this piece, Earl Brown himself is conducting, so you know it's going where he wants it to go. The Ensemble Avant-Garde performing Tracking Pierrot, composed in 1992. Of this piece, Brown describes it thusly. The title comes from the closeness of instrumentation and my admiration for the instrumental writing in Arnold Schoenberg's Pierrot Lunaire. I do not refer to the angst or moon madness. The conducting is basically one of cueing entrances, exits, changing of tempi and dynamics, etc., as in many of my previous open form works for ensembles and orchestras. This is basically a closed form
piece with open interior structures, says Brown. All of the instrumental music is composed by myself and notated and scored in a mobile context. The poetics of this performance, that is never to be repeated and unique to this time and place, reflect the special talent, sensitivities, and musicality of the conductor. There is a chord progression on page 6 of the score, which is a kind of homage to Olivier Messiaen, and the very first and very last pages are a remembrance of Morton Feldman. So let's enjoy Tracking Pierrot, the Ensemble Avant-Garde performing in 1995 under the conduction of Earl Brown himself. Tracking Pierrot, here on Give the Drummer Song.

Germany, consisting of members from the Leipzig Gewandhaus Orchestra, the Orchestra of the Central German Broadcasting, MDR, as well as local soloists and chamber musicians, including from the Leipzig String Quartet, Ensemble Avant-Garde. Andreas Seidel, violin, Matthias Musdorf, cello, Ib Hausmann, bass clarinet, Christian Spranger, flute, Josef Christoph, piano, Stefan Stapora, marimba, and vibraphone. In the comments on today's live playlist, Bob DC has added a link to a Wikipedia page about the Perrault Ensemble, which is fascinating. I encourage you to check out that link as we move on musically. Musically. Up next, the wonderful Sarah Vaughan. And something you might find helpful getting going on this Friday morning, black coffee. Here's Sarah Vaughan.

what can you say? Nina at the mic and at the piano from the Phillips LP of the same name, Wild is the Wind, 1966. From the Lorenz and Hart show On Your Toes, Quiet Night, as interpreted by Barbara Streisand. From the Columbia record, My Name is Barbara Too, 1965. Shirley Bassey taking her swing at I Who Have Nothing, High Melodrama. From 1963, I Who Have Nothing, a repurposing of the Italian song Uno dei Tanti, One of Many, from Carlo Donida and Giulio Rapetti. I did a whole long set of versions of I Who Have Nothing. I don't think I included that Shirley Bassey edition. Gloria Lynn, I Wish You Love. I think I have the wrong date on the playlist. Recorded in 64, but in 1965, her I Wish You Love was the first song by a jazz singer to hit the top of the jazz, R&B, and pop charts simultaneously. It is based on a French bit of fluff made famous by Charles Trenet, Que Reste-t-il de nos amours, or something to that effect. Que Reste-t-il de nos amours. Well, you get the idea. The fabulous Lee Wiley, Can't Get Out of This Mood, from her West of the Moon LP on RCA from 56, also from 56, also on RCA, Teddy King with the George Saravo Orchestra, The Touch of Your Lips. The LP is To You from Teddy King. Freshman year of college, one of my roommates, I lived in a quad with three other young fellows, and we had sort of two double rooms connected with a central common area. And the other fellow sharing my double was Howie Supnick from Framingham, Massachusetts. And he was related to me. He was related in some way, and I don't remember the connection, to Teddy King, who was from Massachusetts as well. I don't remember the exact connection. A great aunt or something, I don't know. Teddy King, The Touch of Your Lips. And started off with Sarah Vaughan from 1949, Black Coffee. 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I'm in Pittsburgh, Pennsylvania. Doug Shulkin is me. You are you, we are we, as we wend our way through the show today. About halfway through, halfway more to go, before we hand things over to Uncle Michael. He's in Lawrence, Kansas, and he'll bring you Hinky Dinky Time. Or is that Hinky Dinky Time? I'm sure you're aware by now that Fridays have a new show. Well, it's an old show, but a new show day and time, Ridgewood Radio, with David Weinstein out of Ridgewood, Queens in New York, moving over from Wednesday evenings to Friday afternoons. The connective tissue on David's Ridgewood Radio show today, he calls it Undivided Apparitions. Dub, Scrub, and Sub from Yoshimio, Jean-Michel Basquiat and Michael Holman, Beatrice Dillon, Bonner Kramer and Thurston Moore, Rion Trainer and Ocean James, and more. So that's all happening on Ridgewood Radio today between 3 and 5 p.m.
here on the Drummer Stream. Back to the music now, and we'll hear a selection from the Sam Rivers Tuba Trio. Rivers on flute, Joe Daly on tuba, also plays French horn on the record, and the great Warren Smith, drums and percussion. This is from 1976. It is called Essence, Part 11. The Sam Rivers Tuba Trio on Give the Drummer Some. Here you go.

the Lou Grassi Quartet with Underground Elevation from the CIMP release from 2004, Avanti Galoppi.

a tune of Ornettian proportions. Rob Brown on alto, Herb Robertson trumpet, pocket trumpet, cornet, and flugelhorn, Ken Filiano bass, and Luke Rossi drums and percussion, a Rob Brown composition, Underground Elevation. Preceding that, the saxophone player Daniel Kienzi, French saxophonist, known for playing a contemporary classical repertoire, here performing Trapezzi, composed in 1961 by Jacinto Scelzi. Scelzi was best known for having composed music based around a single pitch, altered in all manners through microtonal oscillations, harmonic allusions, and changes in timbre and dynamics. Daniel Kienzi is considered as the hero of the contemporary saxophone, and I learned this from going to his own website. Come on, Daniel, that's not a good look. Daniel Kienzi. In fairness, it's probably a website somebody else set up, but it is under his name. Well, everybody is somebody's hero, isn't it? True. And recording live, 1976, at the Bim House in Amsterdam, the Sam Rivers Tuba Trio, Essence Part 11. Parts 1 through 9 appear on other Circle releases from the Sam Rivers Trio, and this track is found on a separate LP that he shares with another flautist, James Newton. The record is simply called Sam Rivers, James Newton, : Flutes!

Great stuff coming up tomorrow on the Drummer Stream. Four wonderful shows in store for you, starting off with Bob Brainin from 11 to 2 out of Montclair, New Jersey. You know, Bob does a special segment on his show weekly called About an Hour With, and his About an Hour With segment tomorrow will be musical one-offs. Can't wait to hear what Bob has in store for us. From 2 to 5 p.m. in Brooklyn, Dave Soulson's Music for a Free World. His special guest will be Ariel Bart. Ariel Bart is an Israeli harmonica player, currently based in Berlin. She has made the chromatic harmonica her primary focus, developing a, quote, distinctive voice through her compositions and improvisations. Making a return visit to Sunday Matinee, Gina Bacon will be hosting Aaron Lee Tazgen, live from Studio G in Nashville, 5 to 7 p.m. tomorrow evening, Eastern Time. Aaron Lee Tazgen on with Gina Bacon, Sunday Matinee. And David Middleman, live from Tucson, Arizona, 7 to 10 p.m. tomorrow evening, Eastern Time. His special show will be Birds Have Elbows, an interview with Wrens, futuristic New York City electroacoustic free jazz rap band. Wrens creates the music of tomorrow today, writes David. Wrens on with David Middleman and Observations of Deviants. That's all coming up tomorrow on the Drummer Stream. Booyah. Well, 52 years ago next month, the anniversary of the release of Carl Douglas's massive Jamaican-British disco hit, Kung Fu Fighting. It's the lead single off his LP, Kung Fu Fighting and Other Great Love Songs. Well, it had its cultural mark, and in this next set, songs that would not have existed without Carl Douglas's Kung Fu Fighting. Starting off with the Colombian cumbia band Waganda Kenya and Combate a Kung Fu. Kung Fu songs next on Give the Drummer Some. Here we go.

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We're gonna make it. 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

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Come on. Yeah. 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Stand by. We got it. First. 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Gents against gents, ladies against ladies. You wanna do it as you like it. Well, here we. Let's get it now. Come on. Hey, Wyatt, man. You turn your left, I block it out. You stand your right, I block it out. You stand your left, I block it out. You stand your right, left, I block it out. Come on. You wanna bring a knife? I'm okay. I block it out. You bring a stick, I block it out. Come on. Kung Fu. I know you have known the Kung Fu fighting now. So everybody gonna be alright. Show off yourself. Yeah. Come on. Hey, you man. You wanna fight me? You got to be careful. I know the Kung Fu.

Yeah, Carl Douglas really set off the Kung Fu Industrial Complex worldwide phenomenon. Started off with Uganda, Kenya, great cumbia band from Colombia, recording for Discos Fuentes and Combate a Kung Fu. African Kung Fu from Cumbia Siglo 20, 20th century. Also from Colombia, 1976. Chino Rodriguez y La Consagración with Maestro de Kung Fu. Uchak Haradap and Kung Fu from the Iramatara label out of Indonesia. And we finished up with the Nigerian performance, Mr. Moneyman. Mr. Moneyman and the Supers, or the Super Five. 1980 release on Electromat, the LP Love Fever. We heard Kung Fu. I could have kept going. There is a lot out there if you look. But I decided to stop looking. Just a little taste of the Kung Fu action set in motion in August of 74 from Carl Douglas and Kung Fu Fighting. I don't need to play that, right? You can hear it in your head, and you're going to hear it in your head the rest of the day. Sunday on the Drummer Stream starts off with Dio Radio from Jeff Golick. Destination Out from 9 to noon out of Brooklyn. The Arbitrarium with Arb from Los Angeles from 3 to 5 p.m. from 5 to 6. You know, we're re-airing those old Steinsky shows from the 90s that ran on WFMU before there was an internet. So they weren't archived and they weren't preserved. But they were preserved. That's the trick. And we've got them and we're re-airing them. Mid-90s rough mix shows from Steinsky, and whenever possible on these Sunday afternoons from 5 to 6 p.m. Steinsky is in the comments while these shows run. So tune in Sunday 5 to 6 and hear great old rough mix shows from the great Steinsky, Steve Stein, on the Drummer Stream. From Delaware, the Laughing Clock, DJ Peter, on from 6 to 9 p.m., 9 to midnight. From Rochester, New York, it is Magic Records with Calzone. Calzone. Time for one more set. The Soul set on Give the Drummer Some. And then we'll make way for Uncle Michael's Hinky Dinky Time. You know, on these shows recently, I've been focusing the soul set on a particular region or city, not necessarily best known for its soul scene. These regional soul sets are a fun thing to research and put together. Today, we're heading to Atlanta, Atlanta, GA. And as I was working on my Atlanta, GA soul set, I kept coming up with artists from Macon. So that's next week. Next week we'll focus on Macon, Georgia, but today it's Atlanta. And we'll start off with Grover Mitchell. It's a little ditty he likes to call Time Brings About a Change. 1962. Soul from Atlanta next on Give the Drummer Some.

every good man, there's a woman. Every man have his own way of expressing the way he feel about this woman. I like to tell the world today just how I feel about the woman I love.

I'm going to jump all over you, John Lee. So sorry. Once again, it's a tradition. Let me tell the folks about that Atlanta Soul set before we get out of here and make room for Uncle Michael's Hinky Dinky Time. Coming up in about a minute and 10 seconds. Grover Mitchell. Time Brings About a Change, something I never had from Jarvis Jackson, with more than an homage to Sam Cooke. The Barons gave us On This Earth. The amazing, the inevitable Lee Moses and My Adorable One. Begging You Back from Ernie Wheelwright, who is better known as a professional football player. Bobby Byrne, or Bobby Whitburn, performing I'm a Lonely Man. Mr. Fool from the Shepherd Brothers. That was Alvin and Calvin Shepherd, the identical twins. Prince Eddie gave us Mr. Nobody Is Somebody. Willie B. Gresham, who performed as Gina Hill, gave us Rich Man's Toy. And we finished up with What You Gonna Do from Vivalore Jordan, whose first name is misspelled on her own LP, 45. Stay tuned now for Uncle Michael's Hinky Dinky Time. Back next Friday with more drummers and other lovers. Have a wonderful weekend. Thanks for listening. See ya.

0: one day I just looked around at my life, at who I was, and realized if I kept going the way I was going, best case, maybe cashiering down at the Hinky Dinky.
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0: Hinky Dinky. 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
2: 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Poppy Sock Monkey adopted web stream. Give the drummer radio. Thanks, Doug. I'm your host, Uncle Michael, broadcasting live from the Kevin from Bay Ridge Hinky Dinky Time studio. Thank you for tuning into the program where there's no such thing as guilty pleasures. Where it's Friday, it's July 31st, 2026, right around noon in Jersey City. That's in New Jersey, just after 11 a.m. here in Lawrence. That's in Kansas. What time is it at the embassy?
3: Oh, I'm sorry. I think I've taken your drink.
4: Oh, no, my pleasure. Can I get you one of your own?
3: Oh, no, thank you much. Here's mine. This is yours. Sorry.
4: Are you connected with one of the embassies here in Washington?
3: My husband is, yes.
4: Yes.
3: Yes.
4: It's a happy party.
3: It is a happy party, and it's such a relief after the strain of those endless sessions.
4: It is a relief. It is. I think they're relieved all over the world.
3: Yes.
4: De Gaulle told me when I was in Paris that,
3: yes,
4: that he feels that, I mean, just personally among the leaders, that there's such an easing of tension.
3: Yes, there has been an enormous easing of tension all over, despite everything.
4: Yes.
3: The tension is easier, and I think that's the most important thing.
4: Oh, of course.
3: Well, no, no matter what happens, if you can relax with it, it will work itself out.
4: I always say, if Macmillan drinks his milk, we don't have a thing to worry
3: about. How very witty! I must remember that. If Macmillan drinks his milk, that's marvelous, marvelous.
4: Well,
3: that is wonderful, wonderful.
4: It's not the first time I said it to Jack Kennedy last night.
3: Oh, really? Did he laugh?
4: Yes, well, he had a wonderful sense of humor.
3: Yes, he does. Despite everything, he still has a sense of humor.
4: Yes, that's right.
3: I think it's so important.
4: Oh, well, you have to keep your sense of humor about you.
3: Yes, if you can laugh at the world will laugh with you.
4: Absolutely.
3: Yes,
4: I tried to make that clear to Khrushchev, and I...
3: But he has
4: no sense of humor.
3: But he might in his own language, you know, but it's so hard
4: to... It's a peasant sense of humor. It is a peasant sense of humor.
3: Yes, that's very good. It's a very good point, because it is a peasant sense of humor.
4: A peasant sense of humor.
3: And that it's so Russian.
4: So peasant.
3: Yes. Yes.
4: Yes.
3: It's very good.
4: Yes.
3: Very good. Yes, I'm going to remember that. Are you at the embassy?
4: No, I do Mrs. Kennedy's hair.
3: I didn't recognize you. Now I'm all a flutter. I had no idea I was talking.

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somebody getting cheered. 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Higgins, that's my favorite ice cream. 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In that kitchen, I be trying to try things. 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The trap full of glass, this bitch a ice ring. I don't care what you say, Brian the goat if he get five rings. You don't like the way I talk, then come get up with me. You shouldn't be out here talking crazy in your trunk empty. I know my baby mama mad as hell, she stuck with me. I'm that one, no matter how much shit I do, she gon' put up with me.

Just a little Bud Powell to close out the first set of today's program. From an album called The Amazing Bud Powell, Volume 3, Bud, released by Blue Note in 1957, we heard Don't Blame Me, featuring Paul Chambers on bass, Bud Powell, of course, on the piano, Curtis Fuller on trombone, and Art Taylor on the drums. We heard a B-side from 1965, Harold Burridge and Things Ain't What They Used to Be Since You've Been Gone. You people left me alone for an entire week. Left to my own devices. Did not know what to do with myself. So I prepared another radio show. And here we are. From their eponymous 1969 debut on Josie Records, we heard The Meters and Sissy Strut. Recording, of course, for Dakar Records in 1975, Hamilton Bohannon. From the album Insides Out, we heard Thoughts and Wishes. The new Hinky Dinky Time jingle. New release from a hip-hop artist, a rapper from Michigan, presumably around Flint, where the Hinky Dinky store, no relation, remains. But I have to honor an active Hinky Dinky grocery store, even if it is no relation. We heard the track Hanky Dinky, a digital release. Thank you to Web Hamster Henry for capturing those ones and zeros for me. The artist UV Blue has no Bandcamp page or way I could find to purchase a copy of that track. If he corrects that, so will I. That was UV Blue featuring Grindhard E, ATM Ali, and 3200 Trey. UV Blue, perhaps not his real name or his entire real name, is of South Asian extraction. I don't know if that means that he's Indian or Pakistani or Sri Lankan, or odds are he's Indian or of Indian extraction. Rapping about the Hinky Dinky in Flint, Michigan, I'm very pleased to tell you that UV Blue's Instagram handle is in fact Brown Rapper. I like that. Weird Victor Young and his orchestra with the Boswell Sisters advising us to sing a little jingle from 1931 on Brunswick Records. We began the program today with Mike Nichols and Elaine May from that amazing repository of recordings for Monitor Radio. Monitor Radio 1962 to 1967, from that collection, a 1962 recording called Embassy Party. Months ago, I was informed of the existence of that repository. My intention was to share all of them with all of you. Somehow, it slipped my mind. I think I played one and then did not think of it again. I am now thinking of it again, and it is once again my intention to
work our way through that entire collection of Mike Nichols and Elaine May recordings. I hope that's okay with you. Last week on the program, I did a thing with some sort of structure. Today, the form is more free. As it will be.

I suppose we could get deep in the weeds on the subject of whether or not, and the answer is not, it's the case that all radio station call signs that begin with a W are east of the Mississippi, and all that begin with a K are west of the Mississippi. That is largely the case. It is absolutely not an absolute certainty. WREN, Ren Radio in Topeka, Kansas. WOW-TV in Omaha, Nebraska. I could go on and on, but there are wrong call signs on each side of the Mississippi. So the question I asked in the comments, was there a W station as far west as Washington State? And I don't know the answer to that. I'm guessing there's probably some W stations in California, probably before things got codified. We just heard two very smooth guitar players. We heard Louis Shelton from 2011, an album called Souvenir. We heard his version of Horace Silver's Song for My Father, which included the famous introductory lick that is widely believed to be the source for the familiar opening to Steely Dan's Ricky Don't Lose That Number. From 2007, from an album called Presence, we heard another multi-instrumentalist, largely known as a guitar player, Chuck Loeb, and his cover of Steely Dan's Ricky Don't Lose That Number, in which he foregoes that musical figure. And if you were hearing that Chuck Loeb piece for the very first time today, you're in good company. I had not auditioned it before playing it on the show. That's something that happens once in a while, infrequently. But I just decided I wanted to play an instrumental version of the song inspired by the other song. Jinrikisha. I'm going to go with that pronunciation of the track from Joe Henderson's 1963 Blue Note release, page one. Featuring Joe Henderson on tenor saxophone, Kenny Dorham on trumpet, McCoy Tyner on piano, Butch Warren played the bass, and that was Pete LaRocca on the drums. For no reason at all, from 1961, we heard Ty Hunter on a B-side on the Checkmate label. We heard Envy of Every Man. Rosinda de Valencia, I cannot pronounce Portuguese, don't get me started. Not even Brazilian Portuguese, some bossa nova from 1971. Fortunately, the title of the track, easier for me to pronounce, it's called 1 o'clock Last Morning from an album with a Portuguese title, I'm going to leave alone. We began that set with Sonny Terry from 1940, recording for OK Records, and Blowing the Blues, a B-side to a 10-inch shellac recording originally. No, I don't own it. Man, it rained like hell last night, just pummeling the north side of the house where the sleeping quarters are.
had to check on Lucas, the cat. He was hunkered in the living room in the same spot he hunkered on Independence Day to hide from the cacophony of fireworks. Apparently he was mistaking the thunder and the lightning for the flash and the report of ordnance. I sat with him briefly. He's fine. I don't know where he is right now. He's fine. We're all fine. The Regents had a minor hit, and then it was covered by another group, and it was a bigger hit. But the Regents record was the title track from a Regents album. We're going to hear a track from that album, not the well-known song. Well, this is a well-known song. It's the Regents. Oh, I should just shut up and play it, right?

the great Emmett Rhodes. From the album Emmett Rhodes, 1970, You Take the Dark Out of the Night. Judy Sill. I don't know what you can say, so I'm not going to say it. Just Judy Sill. From the album of the same name. A year later, 1971. This time, Asylum Records. Lovely song. My Man. On Love. Maybe synchronicity is a thing. Maybe there's no such thing as coincidence. Sometimes the patterns are just more obvious. A lot of times I just throw stuff at the wall and see what sticks. And then interesting things happen. I won't say on their own, because they must be happening in my head at a subconscious level. That Nancy Sinatra song from yet again, an album of the same name. Though not her only album entitled Nancy Sinatra. From 2004. We heard a song called Boss Man, written by a couple of the people that helped produce that album. And I think it was really good. Just as an aside. But I'm going to go back and listen to that again, because that composition sort of strikes me like let's write a song for Nancy that sounds like Roy Orbison wrote it. Because I think it kind of does. Ahead of that, a fairly new release on Rough Trade Records from 2025, a new and emerging artist named Tyler Ballgame, probably not his birth name. The track we heard was Help Me Out, and yeah, when I first heard that record, I did not imagine it was a record from 2025, and B, I also thought sounded a lot like Roy Orbison. A lot of times a singer can't really help with the physiognomy of their vocal passages, and you're going to sound like what you sound like. Maybe he's just leveraging that to arguably good effect. And I heard it too. From 2024, Far From Face, from an album called Water and Dreams by Thea Grant. We heard an absolutely bonkers cover of While My Guitar Gently Weeps from an album called Earth Dance by Bobby Bryant. He's a trumpet player, so I'm guessing that was him playing the trumpet on that record, released on World Pacific Jazz in 1969, which comes to me by way of brother Larry Grogan from one of his curations back in the day, back in Larry's blogger days. We began that set, as mentioned, with a song by the Regents, who originated Bob, Bob, Bob, Bob, Bob Baran. Anyway, from their album, Barbara Ann, from 1961 on G Records, we heard their cover, delightful cover of Sunday Kind of Love.

didn't talk about me very much last week, and I'm probably not going to talk about me much this week, giving me a rest. I could use the rest. But I will say, by way of foreshadowing, just teasing, if you happen to be free on Halloween morning and find yourself within the terrestrial broadcast footprint of WFMU, you might want to keep your calendar clear. I'm just saying. No questions! No questions! Back to the music.

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And I wondered if I'd ever see him sober.

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She asked me why. 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
1: A band called Sandwich from 1971. B-side to a single called Silly Millie, we heard For I Know. Some twee pop from 1968. Let the Hoosier Hotshots get it out of their system. Nah, I don't have time for that. The Smoke and Self-Analysis. All right, I got to confess, I completely missed it. That 1970 acetate. And I'm not sure why it's associated with Chrysalis Records. That single-sided, unreleased acetate, presumably a demo by David Bowie. Called Tired of Life. Yeah, it does show up in It's No Game. Scary Monsters, an album I listened to Ask My Friends incessantly, at least for a period of time. And somehow didn't draw the connection there. I quit. I'm no good at this. I'm out of here. R.L. Burnside from 1998, from the album Come On In. I think that album lent a couple of tracks to the television show The Sopranos. It's Bad, You Know. Track we heard. Let's talk about Tommy Collins for just a minute. Merle alludes to Leonard's show name. Leonard Sipes performed and wrote songs under the name Tommy Collins. 1980, for the album Back to the Barrooms, Merle turned Leonard's life into a saga in song form. He called it Leonard. How in the hell was Leonard supposed to know? Anyway, Leonard was Tommy Collins. We heard a Tommy Collins track, previously unreleased, compiled a couple of times on the Chronological Classics, and I think on a Bear Family set as well. We heard A Million Miles, a song about a relationship beyond repair, as was The Specials' Stupid Marriage from their 1979 self-titled two-tone release. Got a great record by the TikToks called Mary from 1962. We began the set with the York Brothers and It Ain't No Good, recording for the King Records label in 1947. Program note, in 3 weeks, is that right? On August 21st, I will be away. And Dave Barish, DB's Analog Lounge, will be filling in for Hinky Dinky Time on that occasion. So mark your calendars. I do indeed have coverage for August 21st. Yay. Can we do comedy twice in the same episode of Hinky Dinky Time? Well, I think the answer is yes, because there are no guilty pleasures and there are no rules.
2: And now Rorschach, the gripping story of a big city cop who wages an endless struggle to find crime wherever he looks for it. As our scene opens today, Lieutenant Rorschach is in the interrogation room grilling a suspect.
0: It's not going to do you any good to lie to me. I can tell by that look in your stupid face you've got the information. Now, if you want to get out of here in one piece, let's have it.
2: Okay, Rorschach, you win. You got a call while you were out to dinner to work on a new case. But I wish you wouldn't rough me up like this every night just to get your phone messages. I'm your commanding officer.
0: Never mind that now, Captain. Just give me what you've got quick.
2: Well, it's nothing big, really. Some woman called in and said her dog was lost.
0: Oh, I get the picture. Probably old lady Haroon and that band of roving dog walkers up on East 33rd. I've seen their M.O. before. Steinberg, Lopez, Caruso, get in here in the double.
3: Yeah, right.
4: Yeah, come on, sir. Yeah, right.
0: All right, Captain, let's have all the details, and don't try to hold anything back. I'll find out sooner or later.
2: Well, there's not much to tell, Rorschach. The woman just lost her dog. She said it was named Muggsy or Mopsy, something like that. The woman thought she saw a strange blue car in the neighborhood a little earlier, but she's not sure.
0: Okay, Steinberg, I want a rundown on every dog in New York whose name begins with the letter M. Lopez, run a check through motor vehicles on strange blue cars. Who owns them, where they are now, the works. And Caruso, I want you to set up a command post to seal off all the bridges and tunnels leading out of Manhattan Island. Nobody goes in or out, beginning right now, okay? Get moving.
4: Okay, yeah, all right, sir. Yeah, right, okay.
0: Now, what I want you to do, Captain, is get men to the airports, bus stations, and rail terminals. Somebody may be trying to ship a dog out of the city, and you know what that means.
2: Yeah? You want me to call in everybody who's off duty to work overtime again? Well, hand me the phone book.
0: That's all right. My phone book's gone. I know it was right here on this desk at 612 because I double-checked. Steinberg, Lopez, Caruso, move it in here.
3: Come on, Chief.
4: Yeah, right, sir.
0: All right, get this, all of you. Steinberg, I want you to dust every phone book in the city for fingerprints. If you find one with mine on it, move in fast. Lopez, seal this building and conduct an office-to-office search. Any office with more than one phone book in it, report to me. Caruso, you take the airports, bus stations, rail terminals. If you see anybody with a heavy bundle, shoot to kill. Now, let's move on it.
4: Good. Yeah, okay, sir. Yeah, right. Boy, go on, sir.
0: You got a little seltzer, Captain. My stomach's acting up.
2: Maybe what you need is a little time off, Rorschach. I mean, well, you know, a lost dog's a minor thing, and a missing phone book is really nothing at all, so...
0: Nothing at all? Grand theft is nothing at all? Listen, I've been on this force 27 years. I know the pattern. Today it's only a phone book, but then it grows. Appliances vanish. Every car in New York disappears. Fuzzy-cheeked kids are hijacking ships at all the docks on the river. I've seen it happen. Took us a long time to get this town cleaned up, and I'm not going to let you or anybody else stand in my way of keeping it clean. You got that?
2: Sure. Incidentally, when you stood up there, I noticed that you'd been sitting on your phone book.
0: Oh, yeah. Thanks.
2: And so, without fear, without glamour, and without taking time to think what he's doing, Rorschach battles to snuff out crime before it exists. Join us again soon for more real-life police drama on the next episode of Rorschach.

0: Yeah, that is those Blues Magoos. The boys are with us today, and I want to say welcome to you all.
1: Hello, fellas.
0: Fellas. Gang, how you doing? Ralph, Magoo Ralph. How did the group first get started, anyway? Ralph?
2: The group got started in Grange Village.
0: Now, when was this, Ralph?
2: About a year ago.
0: How'd you all get together?
2: Oh, well, three of us were playing in the Night Owl.
0: Mm-hmm.
2: And Jeff and Mike joined the group after we were playing there for a while. And we sort of were drawn together by something.
0: Ronnie, how would you describe the Blues Magoo sound?
3: Loud.
0: Loud, huh?
3: I heard them all, and these guys don't make it. No, those are famous last words of a club owner. We're pretty loud.
0: Well, that answer leaves me almost speechless, but not quite. I can say thanks for being with us today, Wild Blues Magoos.
4: I'll see you, Harry.
5: Bye, Harry.
4: Bye, Harry.

How come I don't talk like the guy in the interview? Well, that's a very good question, because in radio, they call that kind of voice a puker. Nobody had a better puker than the great Harry Harrison, who conducted those in-sound interviews for Today's Army. During the height of the Vietnam War, rock and roll radio station shilling for the United States Army. Yes, they did. Harry Harrison, long, long career in radio. Called an audible because apparently some people don't know who the Blues Magoos were. We ain't got nothing yet. They're one big hit. They kind of faded that out right at the beginning of the Harry Harrison piece there. Anyway, we heard Hearts and Flowers with the Griffith Park Merry-Go-Round and their cover of not Harry Harrison's, but Harry Nilsson's She Sang Hymns Out of Tune. Oops, typo alert. I'll fix that. From 1968. Heard a deep cut from the Blues Magoos, I Can Move a Mountain, from their album Basic Blues Magoos, recorded and released by Mercury Records in 1968. Todd Snyder, the late, great Todd Snyder. I can remember flipping channels on the television set and seeing this guy singing there that I thought was pretty darn good on, I think, Austin City Limits. I'd never heard or heard of Todd before, and I was impressed. I don't think he had an album out yet. Maybe he did. Sideshow Blues from the album Step Right Up, which I didn't know till yesterday was released by MCA and Margaritaville Records. Less said about that, the better. Never mind, I'm not a snob. Buck Owens, Truck Driving Man, from the album Close Up Buck Owens from 1969. A Truck Driving Man, not the Truck Driving Man, not Ralph Emery, if you know, you know. Ralph was the drugstore truck driving man, the head of the Ku Klux Klan. Anyway, Duke Ellington and his orchestra from 1934 and The Mooch. We're the Mills Brothers from 1931 and Nobody's Sweetheart. And we began that set with some Bob and Ray from around 1975. Rorschach. I think that was more of a take on Gavin, not Newsom, not McLeod, Darren McGavin, Kolchak. I got there in the end, as they say. Speaking of getting there in the end, we've got barely 20 minutes left before I have to turn this over to Ridgewood Radio. So let's get right back into the music. Oh, I'm gonna do a couple of little edits here because time is tight. I'll be back to say goodbye in just about 18 minutes.

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Goodbye, goodbye, everyone, goodbye, goodbye.

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I'll never forget the look on my father's face as he gathered me up in his arms and raced to the burning building out on the pavement. And I stood there, shivering in my pajamas, and watched the whole world go up in flames. And when it was all over, I said to myself, "Is that all there is to a fire? Is that all there is?"

And when I was 12 years old, my daddy took me to the circus, the greatest show on earth. There were clowns and elephants and dancing bears, and a beautiful lady in pink tights flew high above our heads. And as I sat there watching, I had the feeling that something was missing. I don't know what, but when it was all over, I said to myself, is that all there is to the circus? Is that all there is?

I know what you must be saying to yourselves. If that's the way she feels about it, why doesn't she just end it all? Oh no, not me. I'm not ready for that final disappointment. 'Cause I know, just as well as I'm standing here talking to you, that when that final moment comes and I'm breathing my last breath, I'll be saying to myself,

Well, I'm afraid, dare I say it, that at least for this week on Hinky Dinky Time, that's all there is. Title track from Peggy Lee's 1969 LP. Some version of the Benny Goodman Sextet, 1945. That means probably not Charlie Christian on the guitar. Jamming on After You've Gone. I'll be gone. You won't be. You're going to stick around right here and listen to Ridgewood Radio. David Weinstein coming up next. ABBA, 1976. The bombs were so bad she almost cried. Fernando, we heard Bumblebee Slim and Pains in My Body. That's pretty much everything we heard, because that does in fact do it for this week's episode of Hinky Dinky Time. On WFMU's Give the Drummer Radio, thanks for hanging out. Until next week, as always, hope whatever comes your way goes your way. Next up, it is, in fact, Ridgewood Radio with David Weinstein, followed at 5 p.m. Eastern by Beachcomber's Buffet with Arlo, followed at 7 p.m. Eastern by Bronwyn with Acid Jazz Hands, followed at 9 p.m. Eastern with Tiger T featuring your host Kat. We'll take it to midnight, wrapping up Give the Drummer Radio's streaming day. Let me do the slow fade, bid you farewell till next week. Don't forget to mark your calendars. I won't be here on August 21st. I will be someplace very interesting on October 31st. Been warned.

0: Mr. Bickerton?
1: Yes.
0: My name is Louise Lézard of Radio Mental from Paris. I would like to ask you some questions on art and life. I would be curious to travel in your head, Mr. Bickerton.
1: Yes.
0: May I call you Ashley, Monsieur Bickerton?
1: Yes.
0: Are you interested in ethics?
1: Yes.
0: Genetics?
1: Yes.
0: Cybernetics?
1: Yes.
0: Electronics?
1: Yes.
0: Panoramics?
1: Yes.

From the Bronx to LA, way up north by the Bay.

Okay, here we are. So, greetings everyone and welcome. 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I'm David Weinstein, and this is a program of unorthodox and experimental music now on Fridays from 3 to 5 p.m. I'm settling into this new slot. Thank you all for joining me. So, opening track was a band called Gray, which was Jean-Michel Basquiat and Michael Holman's band. Did you know that Jean-Michel Basquiat had a band? I did kind of know. I may have even seen it, but I neglected to pay attention when the albums were released, and this was from a re-release on Ubiquity Records from 2019, but the original one is around 1980. The band is called Gray, and it's Basquiat and Holman with people named Shannon Dawson of the band Conk and Wayne Clifford, also known as Justin Time. And Dawson played trumpet and Clifford played some keyboards. Holman was on drums and Basquiat played clarinet, guitar, and the Wasp synthesizer. Interesting little bit of history there. Gray is the name of the band. So today I got a couple hours here of music that kind of I spiraled off from the Basquiat track and found myself in the world of dub, but also a bunch of electronic stuff and some percussion heavy and some guitar driven stuff. It just sort of all came to me in a rush, and that's what I put together for today's playlist. So up first is a project by the artist Yoshimio, which goes under the name 00100, and here's a track of theirs just released in 2026. This is Yoshimio and Company. Enjoy.

Billy Martin, Matt Glassmeyer, and Jonathan Goldberger trio. The track is called Triangle Upon Triangle from the album State Fet, released on Ad Europa Records in 2026. It's Billy Martin on drums and credited also with homemade percussion, although I don't hear much of that in this track. Goldberger is playing guitars and the reedless saxophone, and the modified electric piano from Glassmeyer. Billy Martin, Matt Glassmeyer, Jonathan Goldberger. Before that, the drummer, Chloe Kim. Korean, now based in Sydney, Australia. The track is called The First Gift from an album called Rat Snake. Rat Snake is apparently sort of a Korean, a Korean charm. Released on Koo Records, K-O-U Records, which is a new, relatively new label that's been putting out some amazing stuff. This one was from 2025. Chloe Kim. And before that, 00100, or maybe it's 00I00, which is the project of Yoshimio on vocals and guitar, processed trumpet, slide whistle, other stuff. Kayen on guitar, Aya on the bass, Mishina on drums, and Koyesai Kawamura on the gamelan instruments. The track is called Gamel, Be Sure to Spiral, from the album The Horizon Spirals, The Horizon Viral, released on Thrill Jockey Records in 2026. 00100000, with Yoshimio on the lead vocals. This is David Weinstein. 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So I opened the show with a track by the band Grey, which is a project of Jean-Michel Basquiat and Michael Holman. And the band was known to be sort of an industrial band, although apparently a very spare in the presentation. But industrial is the description that follows them along. I thought you might like to hear another track from them, because that opening one was sort of a little sort of radio montage. This is more like what the band may have sounded like. This is Jean-Michel Basquiat, Michael Holman, and their group, Grey.

Okay, so there were six things there, so hang with me while I walk us back through it. This last track with Beatrice Dillon. The track is called Workaround 3 from the album Workaround, released on Pan Records in 2020. And this is composer Dillon's FM Synthesis and Acoustic Samples, with guests credited on the album as Kuljeet Bamra on tabla, Johnny Lamb on pedal steel guitar, techno artists Laurel Halo and Batu, and the Senegalese kora player Kadiale Koyate, and a cello player that we know, Lucy Railton. I'm not sure how much we hear many of those people on this track, but anyway, Beatrice Dillon. Before that, a project called NZO. The track is called Slugs in Juice, from the album Come Alive, released on DDS in 2025. All I know about this person is that they're an electronic music producer from Sheffield in the United Kingdom. NZO. Before that, Top Down Dialectic is the name of the project. The track is called B4 from Volume 3, released on Peak Oil in 2021. It's another one of these sort of granular dub techno pieces that I found this week. Top Down Dialectic. And before that, Beppe Crivella and the project Arti and Mestieri. Track is Chloe and the Pirates from the album What's Rattlin' on the Moon from Moon June Records in 2012. So this is an homage to the music of Mike Ratledge, who is a composer for Soft Machine. And that's Beppe Crivella performing on a bunch of different keyboard instruments all mixed together. Beppe Crivella. And before that, Ryan Trainer and Oaken James. Track is Nasakade from the album Sakades, released on Inyege Inyege Tapes in 2023. Ryan Trainer comes out of Rotterdam in the United Kingdom, and Oaken James is out of Uganda. And Oaken James plays an instrument which is a single string violin, and then Trainer sampled all these instruments from Uganda and processes them in the studio, along with recordings of Oaken James recorded in Uganda. Ryan Trainer and Oaken James. And we started out with another track by the group Grey, which is Jean-Michel Basquiat and Michael Holman. The track is called The Man Who. It was released in 2019, or re-released from their 1980-ish self-released album, released on Ubiquity Records. The label, the album is called Shades of Anthology. The band Grey, with Jean-Michel Basquiat and Michael Holman. This is David Weinstein. 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Give the drummer radio, WFMU.org. So, coming next, we're going to take it down a notch here, because there's a couple of albums, interesting albums, recently released, and this one is Bonner Kramer and Thurston Moore doing a duo for guitars and bass and various other keyboard instruments. Bonner Kramer of Shimmy Disc and Thurston Moore of Sonic Youth, of course, doing a collaboration. I think they met in Florida and started working on this. So here it is, Bonner Kramer and Thurston Moore. Enjoy.

So normally at this moment I would transfer the stream over to Hawaii, but Arlo is off today, so there's no Beachcombers Buffet. So I'll take this extra moment to tell you what you just heard. That was Squanderers, theme for Undivided Neglect from their album Scantaggio, released in 2025 on Shimmy Disc. Scantaggio seems to mean something about measuring the depths of water. And it's Wendy Eisenberg and David Grubbs on the guitars and Bonner Kramer on the bass. Squanderers. They have a new album coming out in September, but I couldn't get my hands on it, so that was from 2025. Before that, Jeff Parker's ETA Quartet. The track was called Freakadelic from the album The Way Out of Easy, released on International Anthem in 2024. It's Anna Butters on the bass, Jay Bellerose on the drums and percussion, Josh Johnson on the saxophone with electronics, Jeff Parker on the electric guitar with electronics and sampling, and they're recorded at the LA venue called ETA, where they did a regular gig for some years. Jeff Parker's ETA Quartet. And we started out with another Bonner Kramer feature, Bonner Kramer and Thurston Moore. The track was called The Living Theater, from the album They Came Like Swallows on Silver Current Records, released this year, 2026. Thurston Moore on guitars and Bonner Kramer on the bass and some keyboard stuff. Bonner Kramer and Thurston Moore. This is David Weinstein for Ridgewood Radio. Give the drummer radio, WFMU.org.

my baby back in Cincy, although I know she will feel blue. And I got this Joe Sonny Hummer,

0: 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They say we sing a little soft that they can understand what we're saying. So let's sing for them right now. 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

Wanna Purki Pulai Kata Wai Hmm? Hmm? 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

0: Well, hello, darlings. You are listening to Acid Jazz Hands here on Gift the Drummer Radio. It's another edition of Acid Jazz Hands. And, you know, if things seem a little weird tonight, it might be because my apartment is in a little bit of a weird situation right now. I think I mentioned last week that I am doing this whole big, massive apartment redecorating project where I'm removing a bunch of furniture and I'm getting a bunch of furniture brought in and all these different things. I'm getting a new couch and a magical new wardrobe organizer from IKEA and all these things. And I'm even putting up a wall of inspirational musical theater people. People from musical theater history who inspire me, please post your ideas in the comments if you have any ideas, people I might overlook. It's all very exciting, but it's also the big, giant cardboard boxes full of furniture parts that were supposed to be delivered by IKEA around the same time that the junk people would be coming and taking away the old furniture. They actually got delivered over a week early, so for over a week, I've been kind of living in... It's like I'm living in an enchanted IKEA forest, and it's just all this cardboard. I'm having to, like, I feel like I'm one of the Collier brothers. I'm having to, like, walk through, you know, a tunnel of cardboard just to walk around in my small apartment. And anyway, I have been using my laptop for all my computer needs because my desktop is, like, almost covered by these giant boxes. But I do need to use the desktop to use my microphone for the show, so if it sounds a bit weird, I'm having to sit in this weird crouched position. I'm really glad you guys can't see me. That is what's going on with my life, but I look forward to having this all be finished, and I'll show some pictures if I can figure out how to show pictures on the next playlist page. I will show you what it ends up looking like. Although I'm not going to be in next week because I have a work thing. Instead, somebody is filling in for me. Let's see. I think so. I'm looking at the upcoming fill-ins list, and I'm like, where's my fill-in? And then I realize I'm looking at the wrong date. Ah, it's Electric Lazy Susan with DJ No Good Nick. Thank you so much, Nick. But I am here now, and so here we are once again. So what we are going to be exploring this evening is we're going to be exploring recent musicals that have just come out in the last couple of years, because I realize I've been playing a lot of old stuff, and a couple weeks ago I did a show that was it was entirely things that were over 100 years old. So we're not going to be hearing any of that tonight. Everything, every single thing that you're going to hear tonight is from the 21st century. There's a couple of little songs in there that are covers of older songs, but every single recording is from the 21st century, including that one that you just heard, which I actually played for a different reason. That was from Once, the musical from 2012, and it is going to be the only thing we're going to be hearing from tonight that isn't very recent, as in with the last couple of years. Once premiered off-Broadway in 2011 and then on-Broadway in 2012, and it won the Tony for Best Musical in 2012, and it was a very kind of small, intimate show with the cast also being the orchestra. They played all the instruments, and it's based on a film by John Carney, an Irish film, and the songs were all by the team of Glenn Hansard and Marketa Igrova. They wrote the songs together, and they were also the stars of the original film. And so in the musical version, the characters were played by different actors, but it was still all of their songs by Hansard and Irglova. And the songs are really great. It's a really wonderful cast album and worth listening to. But the reason I played it is because, unfortunately, Glenn Hansard just passed away a few days ago. Really tragic. He was only 56 years old, and he died in a motorcycle accident, which is it's just awful. It's so senseless, and I'm really sad about it. I will admit that Once was pretty much the beginning and end of what I knew about his work, but the songs are really wonderful, so... You know, it's just, I was really sad to hear this. He was from an Irish rock band called The Frames. He was the front man of that band. He also was part of a folk rock band called The Swell Season. He also had some solo albums. And he won an Oscar. He and Marketa, they won an Oscar for Falling Slowly, which was the most famous song from Once. So I'm very sad to hear that we've lost him, especially since he was apparently working on another musical. So anyway, I just wanted to make sure that we heard from that. Anyway, so now we're gonna move on to hear from some very recent musicals, because I mean nobody ever like yells at me for playing so much old stuff, but I get kind of like nervous. I'm like, you know, I really need to pay attention to what's going on in my own time period. So we are gonna hear from some newer musicals. Unfortunately, I haven't seen most of this. I wish that I could see more theater, but lately I really haven't. I used to go to the theater all the time, and now I really don't. Ironically, now that I make more money, and okay, so I'm about to overshare about my life, like, in a big way, but I used to make not very much money at all. I'm actually coming up really soon to my 10-year anniversary in New York. I moved to New York on August 21st, 2016, so I am rapidly approaching that magical date in which, according to the folk wisdom, I will become a New Yorker because I'll have been in New York for 10 years. Anyway, it's hard to believe. It's like, where does the time go? But when I first got here, and really for my first several years, I was making so little money that, you know, I don't know, any kind of financial stability seemed totally out of reach for me. So what was I doing? I was spending all the money I had and some that I didn't have on theater tickets like every week. I swear, in like 2019, I saw, a zillion Broadway shows. I was going like every week. I was checking them off my list. I was like, gotta see Chicago, gotta see Wicked. I saw so much. And these days, I really haven't been seeing very much, which is kind of terrible. But I'm actually, like, making what an ex of mine would call an adult salary at this point. And so now I'm like, oh, I need to be spending this on, like, you know, things like redecorating my apartment, which had a couch that was falling apart and things like that. So anyway, that's my long-winded way of saying that I can't necessarily speak to any of this fully because I haven't seen... I think I've only seen, like, one or two things that I'm about to play. I haven't seen most of this, but I enjoy all the music. They're still making good musicals out there, and I am finally starting to emerge and starting to see more theater. If you've seen anything recently that you think that I should see or that I should play, please do let me know. I would appreciate that, because I'm coming back into the world of seeing things. Anyway, so what we are about to hear is from a very interesting show called Mexodus. And this is a hip-hop musical by Brian Quijada and Nigel D. Robinson, and it premiered in Baltimore Center Stage in 2024, before having its first off-Broadway production last year, and then another one this year. And it's great. It's about kind of a lesser-known story of the Underground Railroad. It's about the southern route that crossed the Rio Grande into Mexico. And it's a great cast album, and we are about to hear the two creators of this show, Brian Quijada and Nigel D. Robinson, performing a song called Two Bodies from Mexodus, and we are about to hear this right here on Acid Jazz Hands on Give the Drummer Radio.
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0: Nigel D. Robinson, a descendant of Mansa Musa, who was shipped from the east to the coast of Cuba, then up to America, land of the free, 400 years later, and here you have me, standing here before you with a new manifesto.
1: Todos estamos juntos en esto.
0: Let's go.
2: They call me Brian Quijada. I'm a child of Latino immigrants, equivalent, no different than any founding participants who cross the sea, across the border, in order to build a life much better than the one they knew before, just on the other side. Struggle just to break it in. Also, once they made it in, fought hard to be accepted in a land that's barricaded in.
0: So where do we meet? In the middle?
1: Give them the truth.
0: Okay, from 1829 to 1865,

0: 1821, Mexico won independence from the colonizers of Spain, whose language they injected into indigenous tribes. And with them, they brought all types of European investing, to attesting their new model of civilization onto a nation that didn't need it. But 300 years later, the Spaniards were defeated. Sound familiar? In 1821, Mexico celebrated their big victory.
1: In 1829, Mexico said, good riddance to slavery.
0: But on the other side of the divide, Mexico

You are listening to As the Jazz Hands here on Give the Drummer Radio, and we are exploring new musicals, new as in the last couple of years. And we just heard the latest Broadway outing for Ms. Idina Menzel. I was about to like misspeak and maybe call her Adele Dazeem. You all remember when John Travolta called her Adele Dazeem at the Oscars? I remember that. That's when I used to watch the Oscars live. I remember seeing that, and it was, it was quite a moment. Anyway, so Idina Menzel, as her name is appropriately pronounced, she is, she's most famous for singing two really big, loud, famous songs. Defying Gravity, of course, from Wicked, as the original Elphaba in Wicked, and Let It Go, as the voice of Elsa in Frozen. And, you know, I don't know if it was inspired by me putting that Idina Menzel song into this playlist or not, but last night I had a really weird dream. I had a dream that someone had, in some context, which I can't even remember, or if it made any sense, because, you know, dream, but someone in some context was forcing me to sing Defying Gravity in public. And now, darlings, I am a soprano. I cannot sing Defying Gravity. I would really have to defy gravity to do so, or like the opposite direction. I'd have to go much deeper than I usually do. And it's just, I can't sing that song publicly or otherwise. I would never even like subject the cardboard boxes in my apartment to me singing that song. But in my dream, for some reason, I had to perform it publicly, and I was about to get on stage and embarrass myself. And then I woke up, which was a relief. Anyway, so that was Idina Menzel in her most recent Broadway outing, Redwood, which is a musical based apparently kind of on the life of Julia Butterfly Hill, which if you all remember her from the 90s, she climbed up into a 200-foot tall California redwood tree, and she lived there for 2 years. She lived in this tree to prevent loggers from the Pacific Lumber Company from cutting the tree down. It worked. They did not cut the tree down. It is still around. It is a 1,000-year-old tree. So great job, Julia. This was apparently like semi-based on her life. But it's actually, the story is about a lady who her son dies, and so she leaves her wife as a result of this and quits her job and just drives across the country to the redwoods, and she sings with this tree. I think it wasn't received all that well, I don't know. I mean, I like the cast album, and that was Idina singing a song called The Fires. And then before that, Heather Christian and the Arbornauts singing a song called Well-Made Fish from Animal Wisdom, which is a musical written by Heather Christian, which is currently running at Signature Theater. And Heather Christian's work is very interesting because she refers to her musicals as shows and also rituals. So there's a ritual element to it. And the website at Signature Theater, where you can currently get tickets, it's currently running. It says, step into a musical seance like no other, where the veil is thin, the music is wild, and the spirits of memory come roaring to life. So very interesting stuff, and really great cast album, actually from 2019, because this has been produced before. So that was from the original cast recording in 2019, but it is back. Yeah, seems really great. Before that, Brooke Simpson performing Last Drop from Blood Love, a vampire pop opera, which ran earlier this year on Off-Broadway between February and May, Off-Broadway at Theater 555 on West 42nd Street. And it's just about apparently the world's first vampire, and she's the queen of the underworld, but then she meets a mortal, and it's like just vampire romance and club music, and seems really fun. And that is from the cast album of that, of Blood Love. Before that, Solia Pfeiffer, Lizzie LaFontaine, and the studio cast recording of Wanted the musical, which is takes place in Texas in 1893, and it's about twin sisters Mary and Martha Clark, who were they were outlaws, and they also were black women who were passing for white, they're on the run. It seems like a really interesting story, and this is actually coming to Broadway in October, so I'm definitely looking forward to that. We've got some upcoming musicals on Broadway to look forward to. And then we started things off with Brian Quijada and Nigel D. Robinson performing Two Bodies from Mexodus, their musical that they wrote and star in.
And that brings us up to speed here on this very modern, this is the very model of a modern episode of As the Jazz Hands, where we're hearing from some new stuff. And now we are going to hear, okay, so we heard from one original star of Wicked, and now we are going to hear from that other famous Wicked diva, Kristen Chenoweth, of course, the original Glinda, and she's had so many other great roles, but what we are about to hear, it is not her greatest role. It is from The Queen of Versailles, which, oh man, I wish that I had seen this one, because this, we love flops here on this program, and this turned out to be one of Broadway's most infamous recent flops, which is crazy because it's two people from Wicked, Kristen Chenoweth and Stephen Schwartz, teaming up. It should have been like Broadway gold, but I guess it's just not 2003 anymore, because this did not work out at all. It's The Queen of Versailles, based on the documentary film, which I actually remember seeing in theaters, because weirdly, I've seen a very large portion of the films that were released in 2011 and 2012, because when I was in my late teens, I started going to see movies by myself a lot, which has never been a habit before or since, but I guess I was just, I don't know, I was like starting to learn to drive and really bored, and so I would just drive to the movie theater. And anyway, so I've randomly seen a lot of movies from 2012 and 2011. So this documentary was from 2012, and it was about these crazy people in Florida who were building the biggest house in the history of the world. It's like, was going to be this 90,000 square foot house. And I think they never actually finished it. And there was just a documentary about these terrible rich people who made this terrible house. So for whatever reason, Stephen Schwartz decided to make a musical based on this documentary, starring Kristen Chenoweth as the wife in this family, Jackie Siegel. And it just, guys, it did really badly. It was not received well, bad critical reviews, no one liked it. It didn't run for very long. This was at the end of last year. And it got to be controversial because it started being called the MAGA musical, because the Siegels apparently, I can't speak to this fully because I didn't see it, but the Siegels were portrayed kind of positively, I guess, in the show. And they are also like huge Trump supporters. And also around this time, Kristen Chenoweth herself started saying some stuff that was making people feel a little uncomfortable in terms of like her politics and whatnot. I don't know. I feel like maybe, you know, we're supposed to accept everybody's politics or whatever, but it's like, no, in the theater world, we don't. Okay. anyway, and on As the Jazz Hands, we don't accept everyone's politics on As the Jazz Hands. Anyway. So it was just this weird controversial thing and a big old flop. Redwood didn't do that great either, but it was not the big controversial flop that The Queen of Versailles was, so I guess Idina Menzel came out winning. We're about to hear a song from that cast album, because we do like to hear from everything on this show. This song is called Grow the Light, and we are about to hear it right here on As the Jazz Hands on Give the Drummer Radio.

happy. Be happy. Close your eyes and just be happy. 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It's easy to be happy when you know.

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Light the stove. I'm coming home tonight to Brooklyn, 'cause it's happened. I am happy. And that's all I have to give you.

This is Zach Calderon, who plays Nunu. Nathan Diaz, who plays Dani the harpist. And Dario Alvarez, who plays Jose.

0: I don't know what the stars are telling you right now, but that's really starting to look like a harp.
1: But it doesn't look like the one that Donnie's great-grandfather built for his grandfather.
2: You're right. It looks like the one my brother Nunu built for me.

You are listening to Acid Jazz Hands here on Give the Drummer Radio, and we are hearing all new musicals tonight. You just heard Zach Calderon, Nathan Diaz, and Dario Alvarez performing I Can Hear the Stars from Basura, which, of course, is the Spanish word for trash. But it is not calling itself trash, this musical. Actually, it is, well, it is about trash. It's set in Paraguay, and it is based on an interesting story. It's the Paraguay Recycled Orchestra, where young musicians turn trash and scrap material into instruments, and so it's like a trash orchestra. The songs for this musical have been written by Gloria Estefan, the famous Gloria Estefan, the singer of many, many popular songs, along with her daughter, also a singer-songwriter, Emily Estefan. They've written this musical together, and it had its world premiere at the Coca-Cola Stage in Atlanta, Georgia, between May and July of this year, earlier this month. It's closed now, and I'm assuming it's Broadway bound. I don't think it was just, I don't think they made it for just to be at the Coca-Cola Stage in Atlanta. I'm sure it's coming to Broadway, so that'll be fun. And that was a live performance from some of the cast. And then before that, Juliette Redden and Michelle Ventimiglia performing Different Kind of Girl from Anne of Green Gables, the musical, the newer one. This is not to be confused with Anne of Green Gables, the musical, the famous Canadian one, which is the longest running musical ever in Canada. It ran for like every year for like 50 years, 60 years, I think, until COVID finally went away. But this is a newer one, which is apparently like a sort of folk rock musical, which is also coming to Broadway soon. It's going to begin preview.